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0: Come on, it's time to get up.
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It's the immigrants taking over. Mr. Worldwide, Flavio Arellano, salute.

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2: Hello, David Rollins with a snapshot of the latest news. The Prime Minister has defended the importance of the AUKUS nuclear submarine pact, arguing that Australia's geography requires...

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1: Wake up!
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3: Hello, David Rollins with a snapshot of the latest news. The Prime Minister has defended the importance of the AUKUS nuclear submarine pact, arguing that Australia's geography requires a capable navy. Earlier this week, Labor MP Ed Husic called on the government to reconsider the pact, citing concerns over US shipbuilding capacity. Australia will buy 3 Virginia-class submarines in the 2030s, but concerns have been raised in the US about the industry's ability to meet those needs. Anthony Albanese says AUKUS is going ahead as planned, and Australia needs a fleet of nuclear-powered submarines to defend itself. The man killed by a shark off WA's southern coast yesterday has been identified as 35-year-old Daniel Turpin. The Albany local was spearfishing with family off the coast of the tourist town when he was bitten just before midday local time. He was rushed back to shore where he was met by paramedics but could not be saved. In a statement, Mr. Turpin's family have described him as an adored husband, son, brother and uncle who had a lifelong love and deep respect for the ocean. They say they're devastated by the loss and are still coming to terms with what happened. And more UN peacekeepers and police are being deployed amid attacks on health facilities in the eastern region of the Democratic Republic of Congo as the latest Ebola outbreak continues there. The move in the region, where a number of insurgent groups are also active, comes following threats against health workers and distrust and misinformation about Ebola. Alongside the heightened security, the government and aid groups are running outreach campaigns to counter false information and build trust in communities where cultural beliefs have shaped views on illness and death. The World Health Organization says nearly 500 cases of Ebola have been confirmed, including 82 deaths in the outbreak in Central Africa. ABC News.

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1: Andrew Kaloupis with the latest. Former Australian of the Year Professor Richard Scollier has died, aged 59, following a lengthy battle with brain cancer. The renowned researcher made global headlines when he decided to undergo a world-first treatment for his tumour, which he helped develop for melanoma. He went into remission almost 2 years ago, but the cancer returned in February, and he was given just months to live. In an open letter announcing his death, he said he wanted to keep contributing, even in his darkest hour. Nearly 950 Australians have been recognised in this year's King's Birthday Honours List. Among those awarded the top honour of the Companion of the Order of Australia are gender equity advocate and former Senator Natasha Stott Despoja and mathematician Professor Terence Tao, who said he was chuffed to be on the same list as cricket legend Don Bradman. Australia's defence ties with Germany are deepening, with the federal government signing a new contract with German manufacturer Rheinmetall to make Australian-made ammunition. The $72 million contract will see 15,000 projectiles produced each year from a factory in Maryborough on Queensland's Fraser Coast. The deal is being signed by Defence Minister Richard Marles and Foreign Affairs Minister Penny Wong, who are in Berlin. The West Australian Fisheries Minister Jackie Jarvis says her government's shark hazard mitigation strategy is one of the best in the world, despite two recent deaths. 35-year-old spearfisher Daniel Turpin was fatally attacked by a large white shark off the state's south coast on Saturday. Last month, a 38-year-old man died after an attack off Perth's Rottnest Island. ABC News.

0: ABCs.
1: Andrew Kalukas with the latest. Former Australian of the Year Professor Richard Scollier has died, aged 59, following a lengthy battle with brain cancer. The renowned researcher made global headlines when he decided to undergo a world-first treatment for his tumour, which he helped develop for melanoma. He went into remission almost 2 years ago, but the cancer returned in February, and he was given just months to live. In an open letter announcing his death, he said he wanted to keep contributing, even in his darkest hour. Nearly 950 Australians have been recognised in this year's King's Birthday Honours List. Among those awarded the top honour of the Companion of the Order of Australia are gender equity advocate and former Senator Natasha Stott-Despoja and mathematician Professor Terence Tao, who said he was chuffed to be on the same list as cricket legend Don Bradman. Australia's defence ties with Germany are deepening, with the federal government signing a new contract with German manufacturer Rheinmetall to make Australian-made ammunition. The $72 million contract will see 15,000 projectiles produced each year from a factory in Maryborough on Queensland's Fraser Coast. The deal is being signed by Defence Minister Richard Marles and Foreign Affairs Minister Penny Wong, who are in Berlin. The West Australian Fisheries Minister Jackie Jarvis says her government's shark hazard mitigation strategy is one of the best in the world, despite two recent deaths. 35-year-old spearfisher Daniel Turpin was fatally attacked by a large white shark off the state's south coast on Saturday. Last month, a 38-year-old man died after an attack off Perth's Rottnest Island. ABC News.
2: Kibri Aklaki.

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0: To ME Australia.